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0: Morgan Wallen dropped a bomb on us yesterday. He has a new song out on Grand Theft Auto 6, the album, called Last Thing You Need. It's available everywhere now. The game comes out November 19th. If you don't have an Xbox or a PS5, this is your permission slip to go buy one. But can we talk about this for a second? We've been waiting on this game for years. I mean, years. The better part of a decade, if not longer. We got Morgan Wallen on Grand Theft Auto 6 before we got Grand Theft Auto 6. Is your mind as blown as mine is? That's your breakdown.
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1: In addition to doing the radio show, I have a side hustle where I MC events. And one of my big ones every year is the MC of the concert series for the Washington State Fair in a town called Puyallup, Washington, which is southeast of Seattle, about 40 minutes. I'm living in an Airbnb for 2 weeks, and all I can think about is getting home and sleeping in my home bed a week from Sunday. You ever get that, like when you travel for work, you can't wait to get home?

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1: It's B-Dub, and I just read that more than half of us say that our brains, like our mental capacity, is maxed out all the time. And apparently the solution to fix that might be screaming. More on that in just a minute.

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1: Back to the last time you didn't feel mentally maxed out. Yeah, go ahead, take your time. We've got all day. A new report says over half of us hit maximum mental capacity every week, while 70% still go to bed thinking, yeah, it didn't get enough done today. We're too busy for the gym, family, even calling people we love. And the advice is always make a checklist, delegate, schedule some me time. Cool. I'll add relax to the 14 things I'm already behind on. Or we could try San Francisco's approach. More than 100 people recently gathered to scream at the ocean. Just straight up yell. And frankly, the ocean knows what it did.
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14: 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You have a what in your backyard?
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1: I'm in fall denial. I know a lot of people are too, but there are the people that are the early fall people, like the have to go get a pumpkin spice latte in August when it's released at Starbucks. Yeah, I think I'll finally accept it after this last weekend of summer. 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
1: My wife and I have a Halloween party to go to on October 24th. We're trying to figure out the couple's theme costume. We haven't done this too much in the past, but I have some ideas.

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1: The state of Michigan sent out thousands of driver's licenses with the wrong photo. And somehow that's not even the only thing they got wrong. We'll break this down next.

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1: What's up, y'all? 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
1: Imagine setting up a picture frame, leaving the random stock photo inside, and then forgetting about it. Michigan basically did that with driver's licenses. It's beat up. More than 8,000 people got new IDs featuring the same random guy's face and the same birthday, January 12th, 1967. Their actual names weren't even printed on the back. It literally said last name, first name, middle. Officials say the mystery man is just a generic stock images and corrected licenses are being mailed out, which is good because somewhere in Michigan, 8,000 people currently have the world's worst fake ID. Yeah, that's me. Sir, you're a 24-year-old woman. I've aged well. Could you imagine that conversation getting pulled over?
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1: A set a reminder to check out Luke Bryan's new album Signs when you get a chance. He's going to be on the show all next week to talk about it. Probably my favorite album he's put out since Crash My Party. Like, it is that good.

day, Potts Farm was a place to go. 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Light the bonfire and call the girls. 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Y'all ain't listening. Them old dirt.

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1: Well, Burger King has finally solved the problem absolutely nobody had. 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
1: Some people have real problems. Others apparently need a dedicated purse for their chicken nuggets. And finally, those people have been heard. It's B-Dub. Burger King released a limited edition micro bag shaped like a chicken nugget. It's called Le Nugget because apparently the nugget purse wasn't fancy enough. It's $4, comes with one of four mystery sauce-themed charms, and you also get a code for a four-piece nugget. Final batch is already on sale, and I'll admit, for $4, I kind of get it. Although, if I see you pull a room-temperature nugget out of your purse at 3:30 in the afternoon, we need to have a conversation.
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1: Summer officially ends on Monday. Monday's the last day of summer, so you got one last weekend of barbecuing and grilling and denial that fall is really on Tuesday. Although most of us skipped summer body and went straight to fall flannels and hoodies, so no judgment here.
2: Got a girl from the south side, got braids in her hair. 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
1: GTA 6 drops in November. The soundtrack is out now. 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
0: Morgan Wallen dropped a song yesterday that is on the Grand Theft Auto 6 soundtrack, the Grand Theft Auto 6 album. The game is out November 19th. The soundtrack, I'm not sure the release date, but Morgan's song, which featured on it, is out right now. Which means, if you think about it, we got Morgan Wallen on GTA 6 before we got GTA 6.

0: Now, honestly, I kind of want to go buy a PS5 or an Xbox just to play the game and jam out to that song while I'm, you know, running over people on the streets. 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

0: New Country 94.5 The Moose. A fall starts on Tuesday, so if you're one of those still in summer denial people, this is your weekend to shine. Enjoy every last minute of it. Have a great weekend. I will talk to you on Monday.
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8: Jeans and a hat. 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
2: Yeah, hi. I'd like to report a bear sighting.
1: Location?
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1: No need for alarm, sir. The forest is where bears live.
2: But this was no ordinary bear.
1: No ordinary bear?
2: 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Next thing I know, I am face to face with Smokey Bear.

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0: 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Did you know that 9 out of 10 wildfires are caused by humans? 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

chauffeur, nurse, a grade school teacher, soccer coach, sometimes a preacher, 24-hour therapist, a maid, a cook, and an economist. 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

0: Hey, ladies, on November 14th, when your man's traded you in for a tree stand, freezing his white tail off and whispering, "Come on, big boy," over and over, you'll be living it up with me at the Moose Deer Widows Ball. 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

New Country 94.5 The Moose. Ladies, when the men head out to the first weekend of firearm deer season, what are you going to do? You're going to hang out with me. I'm going to tell you why you're going to want to hang out with me coming up here in a little bit. Here's Morgan Wallen. Wasted on You. It's Moose Country. Good morning.

New Country 94.5, The Moose. That's Jody Kay with Tim McGraw. Live like you were dying. You know, speaking of living like you were dying, we've got a guy making some pretty big moves right now, Riley Green. His new album dropped Friday. It is spectacular. And he starts The Voice on Monday. It's going to give me a reason to watch The Voice. I'd watch it if Tim McGraw was on there too, though.

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1: 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You can't help but just absolutely fall in love with that song. It's so good. How you doing? It's Jody Kane, ladies. When the men head out on the first weekend of the firearm deer season, grab your girlfriends and join me for the Moose Deer Widows Ball at the Holiday Inn and Suites in Mount Pleasant on November 14th. It's like Moose Prom, but in the fall. And in Mount Pleasant. It's a chance for you to dress your best and dance the night away to a live DJ. We got to enjoy great hors d'oeuvres and a cash bar and maybe walk away with a prize before the night is over. This event is for ladies only, 21 and over. Tickets are limited, and you can get yours and complete details now at 945themoose.com. Oh, the DJ is Music Mixology. Yeah, the best of the best. We'll see you November 14th.
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It's Jody Kay. I know, Saturday, but I'm going to be busy tomorrow. I'll be at Bouncing Bites at the Midland Soccer Complex. So I'm on today. Here's Bailey on the

0: it from them. 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

0: 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Next thing you know, it's going to be Monday. But Jim and Jody, that's me, have more tickets to give away in the Moose Morning Show. 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
1: 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Blows like you.

0: New Country 94.5 The Moose. It's Jody Kay. Luke Bryan and Luke Combs have teamed up and they're doing a duet together called Finders Keepers. It's really good. Go look it up. Here's one of the Lukes now. Be By You in Moose Country.
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0: New Country 94.5 The Moose, John Morgan, Kid, myself, it's Jody Kay. The Moose welcomes Dan and Shay. They're coming to Pine Knob October 3rd, and Jim and I have your last chance to score tickets. 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I think we're going to play the Rhymes with Dan or Shay game. Yeah, so study up.
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12: Yeah, the moose is loose. Hi there, Joby Phillips. We're up today at Spicer's Boat City in Houghton Lake. I'm going to be here until 1 o'clock. And yeah, there's a chill in the air, but things are heating up at Spicer's with their ORV open house, which runs this weekend only. 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

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Friday, yesterday, we talked about things we lost, you know, and phone, keys, and wallet are usually the top things, but I lost a title to a car, or I thought I did. Turns out there was no title, but trying to find it, I found a $20 gift card from Tim Hortons. Yeah, it's pretty cool. We never

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That's Jody Kay with Kenny Chesney, who's going to be touring next year. He's coming to Ford Field. Go check it out on our concerts page.

0: 94.5 The Moose, Jason Aldean, anytime soon. It's Jody Kay. 90s country superstar Tracy Lawrence is coming to the Dow Event Center October 16th. He is amazing in concert. I saw him open for Jason Aldean, and I thought, oh my God, Tracy Lawrence still has it. And then I saw him at the Midland Center for the Arts, and that was amazing. So if you didn't get a chance to see him, now you get a chance to. 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Hey, ladies, on November 14th, when your man's traded you in for a tree stand, freezing his white tail off and whispering, "Come on, big boy," over and over, you'll be living it up with me at the Moose Deer Widows Ball. 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
4: 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Well, it's not one of those fun days to do something outdoors. It is very fall-like jacket weather, but things are heating up at Spicer's Boat City in Houghton Lake. That's where you'll find me, Joby Phillips. I'm going to be here till 1 o'clock, but you have through the weekend to get here for their big ORV open house. 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

all mapped out. It'll sit right here on this land. And you could leave town a rich man. 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

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I still see her pink bow and her brown hair. 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

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It's Jody Kay. Monday, this guy's going to be on our TVs at night from The Voice. Yes, it's Riley Green. Worst way. 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It's 94.5, The Moose.

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0: say so. New Country 94.5, The Moose, Dan and Shay Say So. You can see them sing that live at Pine Knob October 3rd. We're giving away tickets on The Moose Morning Show. That's Dan and Shay. By the way, Breck is giving away something cool, too. 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All you gotta do is text keywords to Breck when she announces them each weekday at 9, 11, and 1. 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
3: 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It's Joby Phillips one last time at Spicer's Boat City in Houghton Lake. Now, I'm leaving here at 1 o'clock, but their big ORV open house is going on all weekend. And it's deals that you really can't get after the weekend's over. Right, Isaac?
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3: You're speaking my language when you say free hot dogs. 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

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It's Jody Kay, and I know my boss is listening to me right now, so nothing like your boss standing over your shoulder while you're working. I'm sure he'll have a list of things I said wrong come Monday. Amen.

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Mama and daddy put their roots right here, cause this is where the car broke down. Yellow dog school bus kicking up red.

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New Country 94.5, The Moose. Take a look around. You'll see people are absolutely crazy. Maybe that should be the name of the song. People are absolutely crazy. But it's not. It's People Are Crazy. It's sung by Billy Currington, and it's on The Moose.

Me too. New Country 94.5, The Moose. It's Jody Kay and Moose Prom 2, but in the fall. And we're calling it a ball. Yeah, details coming up. Here's Jordan Davis.

Mm-hmm.

0: New Country 94.5, the Moose, Hudson, Westbrook, painted you pretty. Well, you can paint up all pretty. Deer Widows Weekend, the first one, because the guys will all be gone trying to track those deer, right? We'll be tracking our drinks. Yeah, we're going to be heading out to the Deer Widows Ball with 94.5 The Moose. It's happening at the Mount Pleasant Holiday Inn and Suites, November 14th. And it's like Moose Prom, but prom's in the spring, so we change it to Moose Ball. And then we will still have the one in the spring, but now we're going to do one in the fall, and you are invited. It's a chance for you to dress up, dance the night away. We got music mixology, the best DJ ever, doing our music. 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

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Since Jody K, I am out of here. Don't forget Monday, your chance to get hooked up with the ultimate deer blind. And we're going to give you a chance to win tickets to see Dan and Shay on The Moose Morning Show. Here's Jason Aldean. Love you. Bye.

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That is the number one country song on the Moose Michigan Top 10 for 6 straight weeks. We'll find out tomorrow afternoon if he can hold on for a record 7th week. Hi there, Joby Phillips waving at you like an idiot with your weekend soundtrack rolling on, and Kane Brown now in Moose Country.

0: Kenny Chesney and Carry On with your country concert station, 94.5 The Moose. You know, we're just a couple of weeks away from Dan and Shay coming to Pine Knob. In fact, they're going to be there 2 weeks from tonight. And Jim and Jody have managed to get their little grubby fingers on even more tickets to give away. 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
1: It felt like a song that I had lived. I've definitely been through some breakups, and you see somebody down the road, and you're like, oh my gosh, she looks good. It's like kind of a bittersweet thing. And that, for me, was kind of what the song was about. It was just, she looks good, but damn, I hate that for me, really.

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Not only is Ella Langley up for 9 CMA Awards early November, she's now tied the all-time record for a female artist. Holiday or non-holiday song, she is tied Mariah Carey's All I Want for Christmas Is You for most weeks at number 1 on the Billboard chart. Here she is now with Morgan on The Moose.

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0: There's Megan Maroney and Medicine. Good stuff here with your country concert station, 94.5 The Moose. Hi there, it's Joby Phillips. You know, I got my first job in country radio back in June of 1994. And man, it was just something special because of superstars like Tracy Lawrence. Oh, he was one of my favorites in the 90s, and he's making his way to Saginaw's Dell Event Center for a show in just a few weeks, October the 16th. 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

0: Moose, New Country, 94.5 The Moose. Cody Johnson says 2026 is way better of a year for him than 2025 was.
1: This year's been different because I had the 3 months off last year with my busted eardrum. There was this huge anticipation from my band, my crew, and the fans, like, ready to come back.
0: It's Cody now with Carrie Underwood at 94.5 The Moose. Stop.

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0: 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Riley Green, when he's up on stage, how does he know he's having one heck of a show?
1: Well, there should be a lot of beers up in the air and, you know, maybe some tears. I think that's always a judge for me, is if I can have people holding their beer up and crying in the same show is a good set.
0: Beers and tears. Just beer now with Riley on the Moose.

0: New Country 94.5 Moose. Remember when you were a kid, you were saying, I'm never going to be like my parents. And then one day something came out of your mouth and you thought, I sound just like mom or dad. What was that?
1: Now, I do have a daughter, right? But I realized I did not say this to her. I said it to my husband. We were going to a social event. We were getting out of the car, and I'm like, no, please be on your best behavior and act properly. He slung me this look like the look of death.

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1: 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I'm Chase Matthew.
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0: Call All My Exes. That's Lauren Elena with Chase Matthew and 94.5 The Moose. And Lauren, just excited to be back towards the top of the country chart again.
1: I am literally freaking out that we're top 15. I cannot believe it. It feels so good to be back in the top 15. It's been years for me.
0: There you go. 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
18: 2 days before he turned 80, he was sitting out back in a rocker. He said, "What you been up to lately?"

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1: 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Hey, it's Joby Phillips. We've added some more concerts to the concert calendar in the past couple of days. 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

0: There's the always great Ella Langley with New Country 94.5 The Moose. Joby Phillips waving at you like an idiot now with Blake Shelton in Moose Country.
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0: Good sounding stuff from Zach. And it's called South of Sanity here at your number one for New Country 94.5 The Moose, where we are not done qualifying you yet to win our ultimate deer blind giveaway. We're giving this thing away 2 weeks from today at J Sporting Goods in Clare. We're talking about a beautiful grizzly deer blind. Now, Jody went and picked this thing up and put it on a trailer so we can haul it around. You can check the picture out. She posted it on our Moose Facebook page on Thursday. All right? 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
0: Amen.
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0: And I liked it.
2: Who knows, I got a time, and there's a few in here tonight. Well, I've learned my lesson too many times. But I was like you, put

0: Jolly with New Country 94.5 The Moose. Can you believe it's already the middle of September? It's fact, we're past the halfway point of September already. Seemed like it was just 4th of July, doesn't it? And next time you blink, it'll be hunting season, and you know your man's going to grab his men and grab his camo and head out to the woods for firearm deer season. And opening night of firearm deer season, ladies, we want you to grab your girls and head out with Jody Kay for the first ever Moose Deer Widows Ball, going down November the 14th, a Saturday night at the Holiday Inn and Suites in Mount Pleasant. 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Now, the Moose Deer Widows Ball is for those of you ladies only, 21 and over, but space is limited. 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

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We just want to say thanks. I mean, we know life is hectic. Even on the weekend, if you're not working, your day's probably hectic, and we appreciate you spending time with us, whether that's on your radio, on your laptop, or on your smartphone device. Thanks for taking the Moose with you, whatever you got going on this weekend. 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

0: It's New Country 94.5 The Moose with Nate Smith. Lainey Wilson says getting ready for one of her concerts is like getting ready to play the big game.
1: It's like you just have to like get it together. It's like you're an athlete. You got to go out there and you know that your one goal is to connect with these people and make them feel something, whether that's make them laugh, cry, or want to drink a beer. And so you have to go in with that mindset. Otherwise, you're trying to find it while you're out there. And that's hard to do. I've done that too many times where I'm learning how to get prepared and ready before I walk out there.
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Hardy, Morgan, Tim, and Eric with MacArthur at your number one for New Country, 94.5 The Moose. 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

That has been the number one song in Michigan for the past 6 weeks. It's not number one on the country charts in the nation, but it is the top song in Michigan for 6 straight weeks. We'll find out tomorrow afternoon if Luke and Bee Bayou can hold on for a 7th. In fact, you can check out the music video for that and the rest of the Moose Michigan Top 10 at 945themoose.com.

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0: He's a ranch hand in a pinch, man. Hotter than the red on the cattle brand. Cause she's a gold digger with a quick trigger. A cast iron skillet swinging lid flipper.

horseback. Now he's a buckskin, 15 hands, five-time team road champion.

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I'm stepping out, making way for Brett to take over here, who takes you right up to the country party, Amped Up Country, at 9 o'clock tonight. Make sure to hug your kids tight, be safe tonight, and be good to one another, all right? Jack.

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Ella Langley, Morgan Wallen, I Can't Love You Anymore on New Country 94.5 The Moose. I'm Breck. Happy Saturday. I wish I would have brought an umbrella with me to the Moose studio today. I am soaking wet. Hopefully I can find some towels around here.

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0: Zach Don King, Get to Drinkin' on New Country 94.5 The Moose. 90s country superstar Tracy Lawrence will be at the Dow Event Center on October 16th. 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

0: John Morgan, Kim, myself on New Country 94.5 The Moose. If you could go anywhere in the U.S., where would you go? I used to live in the state of Wyoming, and I would love to go back. You could win a trip for two. 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

Morgan Wallen been by now on New Country 94.5 The Moose. It's official. He is a part of GTA 6. He posted a photo of their graphics on his Instagram story, and he dropped a new song called Last Thing You Need, which is fire. I am really hoping the game actually drops November 19th, like they say it will.

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0: 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I'm Breck. Our Saginaw Spirit are back in action at the Dow Event Center tonight. Puck is actually about to drop for the home opener against the Flint Firebirds. I already know that's going to be a crazy game. I'm so bummed I'm not there, but plenty of games for the season. And if you want to check out more info, head to SaginawSpirit.com and go Spirit.
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7: 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You started listening to an epic sci-fi book on Audible. 30 chapters later, you've accidentally run a half marathon. You lost track of how far you've run, somewhere just past the city limits. You can't stop. You have to find out what happens next. Then it's over. The universe seems bigger. You feel different. You feel like you have no idea where you are. Audible. Stories that speak to you.
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Kenny Chesney, carry on New Country 94.5 The Moose. Exciting news this week. Jake Kelly from Hemlock won MasterChef Golden Gauntlet. And now we have Midland teen Olivia Beefus in the finals of America's Got Talent. These two are making

0: Mid-Michigan looks so great and proving that it doesn't matter how old you are or where you come from. It's never too late in life to chase your dreams.
1: Well, you know those times when you feel like there's a sign there on your back. 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

After 24 years, American Idol is leaving LA and heading to Atlanta, Georgia for production. I guess it pays more to be out there, but it does sound weird saying you've made it to Atlanta. It's Luke Bryan. Most people are good in Moose Country.

0: Jason Aldean anytime soon on New Country 94.5 The Moose. If you're a hunter, we want to make sure you are ready this season with the ultimate deer blind. 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

0: Hey, y'all, I'm Chase Matthew. 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

Chase Matthew holding it down on New Country 94.5 The Moose. Florida Georgia Line finally announced a tour for next year. The only thing is, they are only playing festivals. Oh, what a shame. I have to go to a huge music festival to see them. I'm so down.